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You're with Kyle playing all the hits. This is My Patch of Dirt, Marcus Mia.

Welcome. Good morning. Top of the morning to everyone out there listening in. You're with Kyle here on 107.9 KOFM. I am filling in this morning and I will be with you until 1 p.m. this afternoon. Hope you can join me. I'll play most of the same songs from my Monday's program. Mix it up as well, definitely, but I'd love to hear a request from anyone out there listening in. 6662 3796 is the number to call, KOFM station number, or send me a text or message, absolutely. Was really nice this morning, sun was out, going back to the way it was, raining here, but hope you can snuggle up and listen to my show. I'll be on until 1 p.m. this afternoon. This is a little bit of Garth Brooks.

My grandfather loved this song. This is to you. Everyone out there listening in who loves Garth Brooks and loves the river, this is for you too, especially for my grandfather. He always loved this song. It's his birthday coming up too on Monday next week. I thought I might play this for him.

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1: Thank you, everyone, and I hope you're having a warm morning out there. That was another song from Elvis Presley, Always On My Mind. I think Willie Nelson was the original artist who sang that. And before that, My Way, another song from Elvis. Garth Brooks, The River. That was going out to my grandfather. He loved that song, and it's a very wonderful story as well. That song, if you ever really, really listen to the lyrics, it's amazing how artists can put those lyrics into a story. It's very clever. My Patch of Dirt by Marcus Mia. Definitely one of my favourite songs. And also, to kick it all off this morning, The Great Australian Dream, Graham Connors. One of my favourite songs. And I'm going to see him. He'll be playing up at the Gympie Muster this year. I can't wait to see him live again. He'll sing some of my favourite songs, which I didn't know back at my first Gympie Muster. But this time I'll be very, very looking forward to seeing him for sure. He is getting on a bit as well. So I know John Williamson retired this year. He's got a few live gigs left in him, and Graham Connors might do the same. I did hear Daryl Braithwaite did retire as well. I was very fortunate and lucky to see him live at the Gympie Muster last year, and what a performance he did. I think that was only the second time I saw him live ever, once at Tamworth Country Music Festival. And also, that was back in the day. And also the Gympie Muster, live at the Gympie Muster last year. He was one of my favourites. One of the best as well. This is a song from Starship. One of my favourite ones. Nothing's Gonna Stop Us Now.

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2: Here we go. How about a little Roxette, one of my favourites.

All right, that was Head Over Boots, John Party. Before that one, we had Dressed for Success, Roxette. Also, Starship with Nothing's Gonna Stop Us Now. We'll have enough time, I will have enough time for this last song before the 11 a.m. news. See you guys after then. See you all after then, ladies and gentlemen, boys and girls. Kids and babies? Absolutely. See everyone after the 11 a.m. news. This is Tommy and Krista, Thirsty Merc.

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1: Hello, I'm Laura Devoy. Rescuers are searching for survivors after two big earthquakes struck Venezuela. The first, a magnitude 7.2, occurred just after 6 p.m. local time. It was followed less than a minute later by a magnitude 7.5 tremor. Buildings in the capital Caracas have been significantly damaged, with some reduced to rubble. The U.S. Geological Survey says high casualties are probable. A new political party that doesn't have a leader. Teal MPs Zali Steggall and Allegra Spender have joined forces to create Community Strong Australia, which they say will be built from the ground up by communities. It'll focus on issues like housing, cost of living, climate change, childcare and education. But there'll be no specific leader and parliamentarians will be able to choose how they vote. Ms Steggall says the party won't have power brokers behind the scenes.
2: To give you an example, currently the Liberal Party has Angus Taylor as the parliamentary leader, yet has Tony Abbott, who was supposed, you know, has not exited politics, as the president. The question for voters would be, who's in control of the Liberal Party? Who determines the policy direction? We don't have that.
1: Experts are today appealing to decision makers to urgently respond to online child sexual exploitation. Scarlett Coppola has more.
3: The International Centre for Missing and Exploited Children Australia will soon deliver a briefing to MPs and senators at Parliament House, identifying the next move for prevention of online child sexual exploitation. The briefing is titled "The Cost Australia Can't Afford," highlighting the significant financial and economic burdens across health, justice and law enforcement caused by the issue. The Centre's Head of Government Affairs, Danielle Kelly, says this briefing is the view of people closest to this problem, with tangible solutions for how to keep children safer.
1: Australia's response plans to H5 bird flu may be reviewed today. Chief Veterinary Officer Dr. Beth Cookson says the Consultative Committee for Emergency Animal Diseases will meet as soon as possible to consider whether Australia will move into an active response phase after the confirmed H5 case in South Australia yesterday. She says the priority for now is to understand if the deadly virus has spread to other species within Australia. Sydney Legacy is marking 100 years of operation today, bringing together hundreds of widows, children and veteran families to mark the occasion. The charity has supported over 500,000 Australians. Christine Kingston is one of those. She lost her father in World War II. Now a long-term volunteer with the charity, she told National Radio News Legacy stepped in to help her mother and siblings after her father passed.
4: But it was really hard and really sad as a kid growing up. The thing was, when we went to Legacy, my brother went to gymnastics and my sister and I went to physical culture, and the kids there are in the same position as you. They either lost their dad in the war or through the war, so they understand the situation you're in.
1: Turning to sport, Neymar has made his first international appearance in 2.5 years as Brazil defeated Scotland 3-0 at the FIFA World Cup. The 34-year-old received huge cheers from the crowd when he came on in the 75th minute. In the other matches this morning, Morocco defeated Haiti 4-2, Switzerland beat Canada 2-1, and Bosnia and Herzegovina overcame Qatar 3-1. Another two games are about to get underway. South Africa will take on South Korea, and Czechia will face Mexico.
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2: 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How Country Feels, Randy Houser, one of my favourite artists ever. And also one of my favourite ever songs, She's With Me, High Valley. Wow, I didn't know I had this song in the studio. I was so excited to play it. I'll play more of them later. That's my favourite album from them. Dear Life, it's called. Dear Life from High Valley. That one was She's With Me. And my first song after the news, guys. After the news, everyone. Nickelback, they're a beautiful song from them. Far Away.

Good song, Randy Houser, another one from him, Boots On. Before that, we had Country Girl, in brackets, Shake It For Me by Luke Bryan. Another very, very good song. Always hear that one. It's what he's very famous for, that song. And he's got a lot of other very good hits, a lot of albums. Very successful, Luke Bryan. From America, of course. And another one there from my favourite, Garth Brooks, That Summer. Always have to play that one. Yes. We're going to keep it going, folks. I haven't heard a request yet. I've got a few requests to play. Nothing else so far. We're going to keep it going. This is my favourite artist, Chris Young, with Oh No.

Black Eyes, Blue Tears, Shania Twain, and she's the number one country singer, well, actually, number one Canadian singer of all time. This Kiss by Faith Hill was before that one, and also my favourite artist with my favourite song, Oh No, Chris Young. This is a bit of a different song. I love this artist. He does sing one of my favourite songs. I don't have it at the moment. I'm sorry, guys. I'm sorry, everyone. But this is one of my other songs of his that I like. Actually, I don't think it's his. It's a cover. But he does a tremendous job. This is I Do, Cherry Shoe, Mark Wills.

Thank you, everyone. That was I Do, Cherish You, Mark Wills. This next song goes out to my sister, all the way out west of Dubbo, Olivia May. She loves this song. This is by Brett Young.

Thank you, everyone. That was Waltzing Matilda, year 2000. And he sang that live, always at the Qantas Wallabies games. Back in the day, Qantas Wallabies, definitely. That will take us up to the news, I thought. There is a few minutes to go. I will see everyone after 12 for my last hour of my program.

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1: Hello, I'm Laura Devoy. There are fears of heavy casualties in Venezuela after strong earthquakes struck west of the capital. The magnitude 7.2 quake hit 160 kilometres west of Caracas and was followed less than a minute later by a magnitude 7.5 tremor. This survivor spoke about how she escaped her apartment building.
2: When I managed to get dressed with him helping me and all the cracked walls, we managed to open the door as best we could, a cloud of smoke that wouldn't let us see. Well, when we went down, it was like a horror movie. We had to climb over the rubble and everything, the concierge with the baby and all the neighbours coming down.
1: While a magnitude 6.9 earthquake hit northern Japan this morning, there are no reports of casualties so far. A class action has been filed against mining giant Fortescue in the federal court. It's accused of failing to protect female employees from being exposed to sex discrimination, sexual harassment, and a hostile workforce. The unemployment rate has decreased slightly to 4.4% seasonally adjusted. New figures from the Bureau of Statistics show employment increased by 40,300 people in May. The underemployment rate rose slightly to 5.9% and the participation rate was also up marginally to 66.7%. An Australian egg farmer advocate says the early detection of H5 avian influenza shows biosecurity systems are working. Shannon Kirkwood has more.
3: Australian Egg says it's supporting the government's bird flu response after the deadly virus was confirmed in wild migratory seabirds in Western Australia and South Australia. The member-owned not-for-profit company, which provides R&D services for the benefit of Australian egg farmers, says expanded surveillance has immediately been put in place by authorities and this is the most important step for now. It says at this early stage, egg production remains unaffected and consumers should be reassured eggs are safe to eat and don't pose a risk to health.
1: A new study suggests despite restrictions, the majority of under 16s are still accessing social media platforms. Researchers have surveyed more than 400 adolescents about their social media habits over 7 days before the world-leading restrictions came into effect and 3 months later. Co-investigator at the University of Newcastle, Professor Luke Wolfenden, says 85% of under 16s surveyed were still using restricted social media platforms in March this year via their own accounts.
4: While the policy is in place, the findings suggest a need to address implementation challenges and plug any gaps or workarounds that have been identified as part of this study.
1: Higher interest rates and policy changes are expected to drive a fall in home prices for some capitals in the coming financial year. The latest Domain forecast outlines falls in Sydney of up to $122,000, while Perth could see price growth of up to 9%. Economist Dr. Nicola Powell told National Radio News while population growth and ongoing housing shortages underpin demand, elevated borrowing costs and tax changes are generally expected to subdue growth.
5: That will have an impact on investor activity. And I think across our different states and territories, those that have a higher participation from investors, so areas like New South Wales, so Sydney, are probably going to be more vulnerable to those changes.
1: Turning to sport, in cricket, coach Shelley Nitschke says she's hoping Phoebe Litchfield will be available to return for Australia's final group match at the Women's 2020 World Cup. The 22-year-old has missed the past 3 matches with a quad injury.
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0: Hungry for some good tunes this weekend? Look no further than Jam Sandwich. Join me, Connor Lambus, and Liz Parry every Saturday from 11 till 1, right here on KFM. That's 2 hours of tasty jams, fresh tracks, and a whole lot of fun. We'll bring you the classics you love and the new tunes you need to hear, whether you're making lunch, cruising around, or just chilling at home.
1: Thank you, everyone. That was Jason Aldean, My Kind of Party, and welcome back to my last hour of the program today. Before that, Make You Mine, another one there, another special song of mine and favourite song, really kicking butt, Make You Mine, High Valley. Also, before that one, before the news, guys, we had John Williamson with Waltzing Matilda. Beautiful version, and I really want to play all the John Williamson songs every time I'm on the radio. They mean something to me. He's a full-blooded Australian, you know, he's really, really true blue Australian, absolutely. This is Leanne Rimes, Can't Fight the Moonlight.

All right, thank you so much. That was Randy Travis with I Told You So, one of my favourite songs. Beautiful ballads I love listening to, and also that song there by Travis Tritt, Best of Intentions.

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That was Crash My Party by Luke Bryan. Very nice song there. One of my absolute favourites I love listening to and playing. Getting closer towards the end of my program for this afternoon, everyone. Thank you so much. It's always a pleasure playing the best music for you, and thanks very much for your company also. This is Bat Out of Hell, Meatloaf.

Thank you everyone who stuck around and listening to my fill-in show for today. Thank you so much, guys. Thanks for your company here on 107.9 Cow FM. Enjoy the weekend and the rest of the week. See you next time.

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I'm

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3: Good afternoon, I'm Peter Hislop. At least 32 people have been confirmed dead in earthquakes which have destroyed parts of Venezuela's capital, Caracas. Earlier, magnitude 7.2 and 7.5 quakes struck in quick succession. A state of emergency has since been declared by acting Venezuelan President Delcy Rodriguez. It's now early morning in Venezuela, and some shaken residents are spending the night outdoors. The US is mobilising search and rescue teams and medical supplies. Federal Treasurer Jim Chalmers says the government will address issues in tax reform legislation about couple-owned assets. Concerns have been raised a death or divorce could nullify the capital gains tax concession when the existing asset is transferred to one owner. Jim Chalmers says it's not unusual for there to be multiple pieces of legislation in a reform package.
4: We've been aware of these issues. We are working through them in the usual way. We do intend to address the arrangements for jointly owned assets in subsequent legislation. We'll also ensure that the exemption for income from genuine testamentary trusts applies to the minimum tax on capital gains as well.
3: A new study has suggested the social media ban in the short term has not had the desired effect. Laws banning under-16s from several social media sites came into effect in January. Researchers surveyed more than 400 Australian adolescents about their social media habits before and in the 3 months after the ban. 85% reported using platforms that were banned, mostly via their own accounts. Lead investigator from the University of Newcastle, Courtney Barnes, says she recognises it will take time to determine the true impact of the ban.
5: However, the findings may also suggest that policy approaches alone aren't enough. They may also need to be paired with other strategies that address the reasons why adolescent social media use may become problematic.
3: US President Donald Trump has launched celebrations for the 250th anniversary of American independence. He's opened the Great American State Fair in the National Mall in Washington, D.C.
6: There has never been anything like the United States of America, and together we are making it bigger and better and stronger and far more exceptional than ever before.
3: Numerous acts have pulled out of performing at the 16-day fair, which showcases exhibits from all US states and territories. And a Northern Territory Environmental Education Facility says it's contributing to a national program to save seeds and safeguard Australia's native plants. With the details, Scarlett Coppola.
7: Alice Springs Desert Park is supporting the recovery of rare and threatened plant species through strategic seed banking and conservation programs as part of the National Seed Bank Partnership. Its latest project investigated seed germination and recovery strategies within the West McDonnell Ranges for plants vulnerable to bushfires. They say seed banks are living collections of science and recovery.
3: And in the NRL, Bulldogs coach Cameron Ciraldo says no discussions have been held about releasing strike centre Bronson Cherry. There's been speculation the Storm and Eels want to sign him immediately. There's still a year yet left to run on Cherry's deal. Ciraldo says he'll focus on working with Cherry's game.
8: We've got a really good relationship, and you know, I enjoy coaching Bronson, and I know his best foot is still ahead of him, and we want to find that, you know, over the next few weeks.
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You're with Liz Parry here this afternoon on COW 107.9. I've been away for a couple of weeks. We've had that nasty little influenza bug that's been going around, but we're on the mend now and we're back. When I say we, Connor is with me today and he will probably join me in the next hour maybe. We'll see how we go. All right, welcome to my Dream Time to Dance program while I drive you home, and I'll be here till 6 p.m. So usually I will play Aboriginal artists from 4 till 5, but I'm just going to mix it all up today and just play everything that I've got here, just in the order that it's in. So it's going to be all mixed up. So we'll have some favourites and some dance tracks, and yeah, we'll just keep on going. Kicking us off, always, I had Bujara with Sweet Disposition. Coming up next, I've got Jaylena Craig. This is 1,000 Years.

I don't think this one's going to work, so I think we'll just go on with another song. This is Yabu Band, Beautiful Girl.

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out downtown. Your lipstick stained every coffee cup that I got in this house. The way you say I love you too is like rain on an old tin roof.

Cause we still live in a time when the color of a person's skin can still be the sole cause of the trouble that person lands in. Because we still have fools with very loud voices who confuse living culture with lifestyle choices.

0: And that was the fabulous Emma Donovan featuring Tim Rogers, Black Fella, White Fella. And before that, we had Luke Combs with Better Together. Okay, I've got a message from our sponsor coming up. And then after that, we've got a track from Jimmy Little, Bring Yourself Home to Me.
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And there's still mud on our brand new sheets. I stepped into a puddle when I saw someone that looked just like you. I leave the radio on all night. Sooner

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You slammed the door and the rain turned to pins. 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

For 5 seconds, Rihanna, Paul McCartney, and Kanye West. Before that, we had Paul Patton with Crave and Bruno Mars with Cha Cha Cha. Good song. Okay, it is 4:39. Still got a couple more tunes here I'm going to play down my list. This one's another one from Emma Donovan featuring Archie Roach. This is Down City Streets.

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0: Troy Cassadaly with Let's Ride. Before our sponsor, we had Good Times Go By Too Fast from Dylan Scott. I was going to say fast, the way Americans say it.
1: Oh, yeah.
0: Almost did. Anyways, Good Times Go By Too Fast, Dylan Scott. And before that was Down City Streets, Emma Donovan featuring Archie Roach. All right, if you're a fan of mine, you know that I love AC/DC, so I'm going to throw in a song from AC/DC. This one's Hard as a Rock. It is 9 minutes to 5.

Hard as a Rock, AC/DC, great song. All right, we've got the 5 o'clock news coming up right around the corner. You're listening to Liz Parry here on COW 107.9. I'll be here till 6 p.m. If you would like a request in the next hour, give me a call, 6623796. Take us up to the news. We've got Maroon 5 with Maps.

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1: Good afternoon, I'm Peter Hislop. Officials in Venezuela have confirmed at least 32 people have died in major earthquakes striking the capital Caracas, but many more are feared dead. Foreign Minister Penny Wong says Australia sends its deepest condolences following this dreadful tragedy. Rescue crews are searching the rubble of collapsed buildings after magnitude 7.2 and 7.5 quakes hit the city. This survivor spoke about how she escaped her apartment building.
2: When I managed to get dressed with him helping me and all the cracked walls, we managed to open the door as best we could, a cloud of smoke that wouldn't let us see. Well, when we went down, it was like a horror movie. We had to climb over the rubble and everything, the concierge with the baby and all the neighbours coming down.
1: The federal government's tax changes have passed the parliament after Labor arranged an NDIS deal with the Greens. The government has agreed to delay sweeping cuts to the NDIS, which the Greens oppose and are pushing to scrap. Treasurer Jim Chalmers has today confirmed the government will protect capital gains tax concessions for couple-owned assets. Independent MPs Allegra Spender and Zali Steggall have launched a new political party, Community Strong Australia. The party would not have a leader and members would be free to vote according to their personal views. Wentworth MP Allegra Spender says the party is for people who don't feel their views have been accommodated for.
3: I'm someone who came from business, spent a long time trying to build business and prosperity. But I care about things like climate action. I care about things like refugees, and I have nowhere I feel that I want to go. And that's why I started as an independent, and that's why I'm taking this next step.
1: WA Premier Roger Cook has today convened a working group to oversee the response to bird flu. Three cases have been confirmed after a migratory seabird was confirmed to have tested positive for the disease yesterday in South Australia. Australian Eggs, which provides R&D services for the benefit of Australian egg farmers, says expanded surveillance has immediately been put in place by authorities, and this is the most important step for now. And Australia's unemployment rate has dropped to 4.4% in May, down from 4.5%. Of the new workers, 35,000 were part-time and 5,000 were full-time. Economists have previously forecast the unemployment rate to near 5% in the coming year. And turning to sport, the Socceroos will be without Matt Leckie and Jacob Italiano when they take on Paraguay in their final group match at the FIFA World Cup tomorrow. Leckie has been ruled out with a hamstring injury suffered in last weekend's match against the USA. Italiano with an adductor injury he picked up in training. Coach Tony Popovich says he's not panicking after last week's loss.
4: We're growing day by day, even quicker than I anticipated. So I'm very confident that the boys are well prepared, excited for the opportunity. We're in this position because we deserve to be here with a game to go and a chance to get to the knockout stages.
1: And showers returning for both the east and west coasts. The Weather Bureau's Sarah Scully has the forecast.
5: We have this strong and slow-moving high-pressure system over the southeast, bringing settled weather with morning fog and frost patches, but it's also directing this moist onshore wind to the east coast with hit-and-miss showers. Out in the west, this strong cold front will bring a return of the wet and windy weather.
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0: What time zone am I on? What country am I in?
1: It doesn't matter. It's 5 o'clock somewhere.
0: It's always on 5 in Margaritaville, come to think of it.
1: Yeah, I heard that.
0: You've been there, haven't you?
1: Yes, sir.
0: I've seen your boat there.
1: I've been to Margaritaville a few times.
0: All right. Well, that's good.
1: Stumble my way back.
0: Okay. Well, we just want to make sure you can keep it between the navigational beacons.
1: Between the buoys. I got it.
0: All right. Well, it's 5 o'clock. Let's go somewhere.
1: I'm ready. Crank it up.
0: Let's get out of here.
1: I'm gone.

0: And that was Alan Jackson with 5 O'Clock Somewhere. And welcome back to the, no, I nearly said Jam Sandwich Show. Uh-huh. But it's Dream Time to Dance with Liz and Connor. So yes, I'll be your host for the next hour until 6 o'clock. We will be here until 6 o'clock. So yeah, we got a lot of music lined up, so stay tuned. Yes, it's 8 minutes past five, and we're going to mix it up a bit, like Nan said at the start. So, yeah, we got a couple of requests coming up. So, yeah, stay tuned. And if you would like a request, give us a call, 666-237-96, the number. Okay, so coming up next, we've got a request from Jen. This one's for you. It's Hotel California by the Eagles, and we'll play it straight after the sponsor.
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And that was Hotel California by the Eagles, and that one was going out to you, Jen. Hope you enjoyed that. Okay, so coming up next, we have Find Our Way featuring Shannon Knoll. 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

0: and that was I hate. Oh, sorry. And that was I Hate That I Made You Love Me by Ariana Grande. Sorry,
1: it's a mix up with Baby One More Time.
0: Yeah, it's a mix up between Baby One More Time and Hate That I Made You Love Me. I can never get that Ariana Grande name right. But yes, no, I like that song. It had a good rhythm to it. Yeah, coming up next, we have a song that actually a part of our school went down and danced in the Far North Coast Festival. And this was a song that they danced to, and it's Light Me Up by Birdie.

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0: And that was See You Again by Miley Cyrus. Okay, well, I know. I was not expecting that. When I seen See You Again by Miley Cyrus, I was not expecting that. That was good.
1: Yeah, that was good.
0: It was a good song. Okay, so coming up next, we have Passenger by Alex Warren.

0: The first ciggy was the one I was always stinging for the most. 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
3: And before the sponsor, we had Centrefield with John Fogarty. And before that, we had Passenger by Alex Warren. Yes, what a good song. Okay, so coming up next, or actually, we have about 15 minutes, yes, until we have to go. So if you'd like a last-minute request, give us a call. 666-23796 is the number. And coming up next, we have You Proof by Morgan Wallen.

0: And that was Something You Prove by Morgan Wallen. Okay, so I have your program for you for Friday the 26th of June. So from 9 a.m. to 11 a.m. we have Daryl Warnes. And then from 10 a.m. to 1 p.m. we have
1: 11.
0: Oh, sorry. No. Yes, 11 a.m. till 1 p.m. we have Ian Elkington. And from 1 p.m. till 4 p.m. we have The Station Music. And then from 4 p.m. till 6 p.m. we have Jenny Ryan. Spend some time with Jenny Ryan. And then from 6 p.m. till 9 p.m. we have Malcolm Field with his Field of Dreams program. And that's your program for the Friday, the 26th.

Everybody jumping out of their mind. Everybody going out of their skins. 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

0: Sorry. That was Josh Foyers with Like a Prayer. Like a Prayer. And before that, we had Go by the Chemical Brothers. So currently we're playing the
1: Rico song,
0: by the sax boy Billy.

0: Yes, again, that was the Puerto Rico song.
1: Sax Boy Billy.
0: Yeah, by Sax Boy Billy. Okay, so it's time for me to say goodbye now. It's 4 minutes to 6 o'clock. So I hope you enjoyed the show today. Hope you got up and had a dance. Have fun. Yes, we'll be back on Saturday from 11 till 1. So stay tuned for that. For Jam Sandwich. Take you out. We got The Best by Mitch Tambo. So, hooroo.
1: Hooroo.
0: Bye.

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1: Hello, I'm Peter Hislop. Survivors are being pulled from the rubble after two major earthquakes hit the Venezuelan capital, Caracas. That's locals praising rescue workers as they lift a survivor on a stretcher to safety. At least 32 people have died, but there are fears the real number of deaths is much higher. A state of emergency has been declared across the country. Meanwhile, a website to track missing people has over 7,000 listed as unaccounted for. Australia's Home Affairs Minister has renewed calls to turn down the temperature of national debate. It comes after ASIO Director General Mike Burgess yesterday said social media is amplifying and accelerating distrust in institutions and polarisation. Tony Burke says it's important to identify and respond to threats.
2: There are two specific instructions that have been given to each and every one of us. When people know of anything they think they should might be of concern, regardless of the form of bigotry, they should contact the National Terrorism Hotline, the National Security Hotline. And secondly, we all have a responsibility to take the temperature down to keep our nation safe.
1: The South Australian Nurses Union says they've managed to push the state government far further than it was first prepared to go as negotiations over a pay deal continue. Under the deal, which will head to a member vote, a pay increase of 16% over 3 years and improvements for midwives. Branch CEO Elizabeth Daybars says the offer is the best available outcome in the current environment.
3: This offer provides certainty now during a cost of living crisis and avoids the risks and timelines associated with arbitration. It also shortens the life of the agreement, which concludes or would conclude in July 2028.
1: Victoria Police say they're investigating an assault allegation made by a Victorian Liberal MP. Moira Deeming has accused former opposition leader Matthew Guy of physically assaulting her at a gala dinner in Melbourne last month. Mr Guy has vehemently denied the allegation. Liberal leader Jess Wilson says as the matter is now with Victoria Police, it is inappropriate for her to comment. Ms Wilson is currently undertaking a 5-week campaign blitz ahead of the November state election. Premier Jacinta Allen says the Liberal leader Jess Wilson has questions to answer. Mining giant Fortescue, owned by billionaire Andrew Forrest, is facing a class action from women who worked at the company. The federal court case includes allegations women at Pilbara camps were raped, stalked and sexually assaulted. Women have alleged retaliation for speaking out. Special counsel for the class action, Paris Hamry, told the ABC thousands of women have come forward.
4: From sexual assault and rape through to inappropriate comments being made about women's bodies and being told that to keep their job that they need to provide some sexual favour to the man.
1: And if you or anyone you know needs help, call 1-800-RESPECT on 1-800-737-732. And briefly, Tasmanian Independent MP Andrew Wilkie says he's been speaking with many post office licensees and Australia Post is running them out of business as it morphs into a parcel delivery service. Federal Communications Minister Annika Wells says Australia Post is working with licensees to modernise commercial relationships. And turning to sport in AFL tonight, the Brisbane Lions take on the Sydney Swans at the Gabba. And in the NRL, the Eels take on the Rabbitohs in Parramatta.
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0: But when we got here, you were gone, Jim, and there wasn't anything anybody could do.
1: They dressed you up in a fancy suit and a necktie, so today we wore one too.

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They wake us about 6:30, just before the morning meal, while they're taking blood pressure

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They roll by his marker and don't even notice. Like living and dying.

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Some people said he was a dreamer, but he loved her so well, in his wistful Irish way so fine. 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

0: in a little pub in Queensland, was on a sultry summer day. The drover came in off the road just to pass the time away. He pulled a stool up to the bar, he pushed his hat back on his head. I listened to the stories told, the words the drover said, and he said,
1: I can tell you stories of droughts and flooding rains. I can sing you songs of Cobb and Co. and the coming of the train. I can tell you stories of the black man as he roamed. I can talk about the settlers

0: Well, his shirt was brown and faded, his moleskins worn and patched, and you could tell a man who'd seen it all sat underneath that hat. And he had a finger missing from the hand that rolled the smoke. You know, he laughed and talked the droving life, and it was, "Hi, one more for these blokes." Then he said,
1: "Yeah, I rode the cattle drives from here to Tailham Bend. 2 long months in the saddle and long days without end. I rode from here to Windham

0: Well, he rolled one more cigarette as he turned towards the door. I could hear his spurs jingling as his RMs hit the floor. He loosened up his belt a notch. He pulled his hat down on his head. As he turned to say goodbye to me, this is what the drover said. He said,
1: "Now the road trains chase the highways and the fences close the plain. 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

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And I talked to him as long as he liked. 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Dad had a wreck about a month ago. 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

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But for all around good fun, there's really only one. And it's round and firm and fully packed and puts the blues on the run. And you just can't play a sad song on the banjo. 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'Cause you just can't play a sad song on the banjo.

bad news just won't hang around a banjo. 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

0: Thank you. 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So I got all sorts of invites to go out to stations and up rivers fishing for barramundi. Just fantastic. And of course, we did stay in a lot of caravan parks as well. This is all the way between Broome and Darwin. And I'd forgotten all about caravan parks, and it's fabulous. I met all these wonderful old people, and I could feel a song coming on straight away. And I've called it Old Farts and Caravan Parks. Oh, happy travellers are we, around Australia in a caravan. The kids are gone, we have no plan. You navigate, I'm your engine man. Yes, happy campers are we. And king of the road are we. Up a mountain road we wind, with a mile of traffic stuck behind. Too friendly a folk you wouldn't find. Oh, cheery old chooks away. We've hit the road and sold a home, like a pair of drovers round we roam. No more winter and no more foam. We're wild and fancy free. And a pair of toilers are we. We'll pick fruit or prune a tree. Any old job doesn't worry me. It'll cover our fuel and the camping fee. Ah, frugal old farts, are we? And the dear old chook are you, in your terry toweling dressing gown. The one you bought in the country town. Yours is pink and mine is brown.
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3: Good morning, I'm Laura Devoy. Rescuers are digging through rubble in Venezuela looking for survivors of yesterday's earthquakes. At least 188 people were killed and more than 1,500 injured. It's believed 200 are trapped. Authorities say 250 buildings were damaged or destroyed. Survivor Kelvin Padilla spoke to the BBC.
4: And I saw half of my house falling off like that, literally. I saw 10 different buildings that doesn't exist anymore. They were like complete crash. There are people alive trapped in those houses. Everybody is looking for medicines and for the relative.
3: The Federal Treasurer has dismissed former Reserve Bank Governor Philip Lowe's criticism of the government's tax reform. Dr. Lowe said yesterday while he supported changes to tax concessions on property investment, the tax reform would not lift housing supply. He said the extension of the capital gains tax treatment to non-residential assets would limit growth investment. Speaking this morning, Jim Chalmers said he doesn't share that view.
5: When it comes to the substance of his comments, we are fixing a very damaging distortion that has existed in our tax system for a quarter of a century. It's locked too many people out of housing, especially young people. And once you decide to deal with that distortion, it doesn't make a lot of sense to replace it with another distortion in the tax system.
3: A major highway linking Sydney to the New South Wales Central West is expected to remain closed for another 12 months. The state government has this morning announced a contract has been awarded to fix the Great Western Highway at Victoria Pass. It's been closed since March after cracks were found in a near 200-year-old bridge. The successful contractor will oversee the delivery of a new, more durable crossing at Mitchell's Causeway. Construction will begin in July, with the road expected to reopen in the second quarter of next year. Thousands of Australians are expected to knock off work today to pack into live sites, pubs and clubs around the country to cheer on the Socceroos in their final group match at the FIFA World Cup. With more, Scarlett Coppola.
6: It's expected thousands of Aussies will be leaving work early today to watch the Socceroos face Paraguay at San Francisco Bay Area Stadium. Knock Off for Kickoff has employees across the country counting down for an early mark, where they will then head to local venues who are hosting live screenings of the game. The highly anticipated match will begin at midday, Australian Eastern Standard Time. The Socceroos need to win or draw to secure a more favourable path through the knockouts.
3: And the Prime Minister told the ABC he hopes employers will be generous with those who are at work come kickoff.
7: I've got to say, I've got a ministry meeting here in Parliament House this morning. It will end sharply at 11:30, I assure you, so that people can get in front of their TV screen.
3: The South Sydney Rabbitohs remain in contention for the NRL's top four after a 32-12 win over the Parramatta Eels. The Rabbits were just 6 points ahead at half time. Coach Wayne Bennett says he was happy with his team's defensive effort.
8: I think we did seven sets in a row on the try line there. When we got given away six to goes, that was pretty impressive.
3: And in cricket, New Zealand openers Tom Latham and Devon Conway both surpassed 150 on day one of the third test against England.
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0: Neil Diamond and Beautiful Noise. Hi, this is Daryl, and you got me to 11 o'clock this morning. We'll be playing a mixed bag of music this morning, a bit of this and a bit of that. Anyway, we'll get, we'll start off with the weather for today, the 26th of June. It's going to be partly cloudy day. High chance of showers. We've got a 80% chance of getting 1 to 5 mil today, most likely from late this morning. Light winds are becoming south-east 15 to 20 k's in the middle of the day, then becoming light in the afternoon. Temperature range 10 to 19.
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I blow my next month's pay for a slice of Texas cow. We'd like to be heroes, but all that we do here is march. We'd like to be heroes, but all that we do here is march. And they don't give.

J.O.K., Johnny O'Keefe and 6 O'Clock Rock. I also had G.I. Blues with Elvis. Next up we'll have Glenn Shorrock and Arkansas Grass.

Neil Sedaka and Laughter in the Rain. And we also had John Lennon, A Jealous Guy. Next up we'll have John Travolta and Olivia Newton-John. You're the one that I want.

0: Cat Stevens and Wild World, and we had Joe Cocker. You Are So Beautiful. Next up, we'll have Shania Twain. You're Still the One.
1: When I first saw you.

John Farnham and Age of Reason. I also had Carole King, Tapestry. Next up we'll have Jackie DeShannon, and What the World Needs Now is Love.

0: The Beatles, Here Comes the Sun, and we also had John Denver, Sunshine on My Shoulder. Next up, we'll have the news.
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4: Good morning, I'm Laura Devoy. The Prime Minister says it's unclear at this stage if any Australians were affected by the earthquakes in Venezuela. Two tremors struck within a minute of each other yesterday, causing major damage in the country's north, including in the capital, Caracas. Local authorities have confirmed 188 deaths, but expect that number to rise, with more than 1,000 people injured. Speaking to the ABC, Anthony Albanese said he's not yet aware if any Australians were in the region.
5: Given the numbers that have been impacted, certainly is possible that Australians are caught up in it. We're continuing to monitor the situation, and our heart goes out to anyone here who has relatives or friends in Venezuela.
4: The Department of Foreign Affairs and Trade says it's ready to provide consular assistance to Australians in Venezuela. A new report has warned dozens of people and thousands of pets could die if fire ants spread across Australia. The Australia Institute says if the invasive species is not contained, a spike in stings could cause an extra 623,000 medical visits a year. The Institute has criticised the federal, state and territory governments for not adequately funding eradication measures. Australians are being urged to participate in the National Bowel Cancer Screening Program. The program has been going for 20 years, but fewer than half of eligible people are completing the at-home test. Bowel cancer is the deadliest cancer in Australia for those aged